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0: didn't see you there. I'm DJ Towerno, extraordinaire. Somehow, you managed to break into my house. 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

0: Is this thing on? Do you ever wonder what it's like to be black? Do you ever wonder what it's like to be a girl? Do you ever wonder what it's like to be a black girl? Well, I think you do wonder. And if you do, you should tune in to Dang, I Should Write This in My Journal with me, DJ Bingo. 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

0: KVRX would like to acknowledge that our station and meeting places are on the indigenous lands of Turtle Island, the ancestral name for what now is called North America. Moreover, we would like to acknowledge the Alabama Cushara, the Caddo, the Carrizo Come Crudo, the Kualitecan, the Comanche, the Kickapoo, the Lipan Apache, the Tonkawa, and the Isleta del Sur del Pueblo, and all the American Indian and indigenous peoples and communities who have been or have become a part of these lands and territories in Texas.
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Houston, Texas, known as the Fort Ward at that time. Currently, that area is called Midtown. There's quite a bit of difference from the time that I lived there and there is right now. Fort Ward at that time was just a convergence of dilapidated old buildings. Those buildings were deserted by early Houstonians, but it was called something else at the time. It wasn't called Fourth Ward. Fourth Ward was originally called Freedman's Town. It was an area of town set aside for freed black people from all over Texas. However, after a period of time, that area became so valuable that it was reclaimed by the ruling class. It was retaken by white people. I have pictures that can show what it looked like prior to this point. And you would be amazed. You could not recognize. I lived at the corner of Arthur and Ruthwood at 1400 Arthur Street. I have a picture of 1400 Arthur Street I'd love for you to see. And go to that area and find that corner and compare the two. We literally lived in the shadows of downtown Houston. Those buildings, we were within blocks of those buildings currently. Fourth Ward at the time was a community. We were poor, but everybody was poor. So you didn't know how poor or bad off you were. If you saw a neighbor with holes in his shoes, you didn't criticize him because you had a pair of shoes, hand-downs from your brother that had holes in them. But you didn't care. My mom worked several jobs for several different families just to make ends meet, just to bring food home. Sometimes we would have to wait all day until she came home so she could bring the leftovers from the meals that she had prepared for her employers. She washed clothes on the side to make extra money, washed and ironed for just general people. They weren't rich people. They were working class people. She'd work 2 hours here, and maybe in one day she might work for two or three different families, maybe even four families, just to make enough money to put food on the table. Dad was a hustler. Plain and simple, he was a hustler. What did it take to make a dollar? He tried. He just always said that, hey, I'll probably die broke and hungry, but I won't die tired, broke, and hungry. He did die broke. He wasn't hungry. He wasn't tired either by then. He had found a regular job, and he qualified for Social Security when he became 65. So that was the story. Looking back on my life, I cringe when I think about some of the things and woes that the people like me had to endure and suffer not too long ago. When I think about these things, some of these incidents, I'm unsure whether or not I should consider my longevity a curse or a blessing. In my lifetime, I have lived to see the cruelty and lynching of people just like me, both legally and illegally. I've also been blessed to see the election of a U.S. president who looks a lot like me. My life can be described as a continual period of me trying to wrap my head around life and what it should be, and living in a time of cruel and unusual influences. Yet here I am, somewhat bruised, but still here among the old school survivors, alive and witnessing static change, a term that I use to describe evolution of time when it seems like the more things change, the more they stay the same.

looking left and right at night, I'm shooting on the B-roll. 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If I make it to the ocean, then I hope I'm back at zero. 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

Hello, hello, hello, everyone. Good evening. Welcome to a lovely episode of The Black with Berry. This is our third episode, guys. Technically fourth. Third/fourth. And I was not going to forget. Okay, I forgot. Okay, guys, I'm going to be honest. I did forget last week, kind of. Not really. I didn't really forget. Like, I made the playlist and I was ready and I was prepared and I had it uploaded and everything. And then I set my alarm for 30 minutes. I said, I'm going to take a 30-minute nap so that I'm not sleepy in the booth. And then I closed my eyes. I'm like, in 30 minutes, I'm going to wake up. And then I woke up and it was 4 a.m. So, you know, not great, but won't happen again. Okay. I'm really committed, guys. I'm a committed DJ. I'm sorry. You have to forgive me. I'm sorry. I promised a music power hour. And a music power hour you shall get. I'm sorry about the technical difficulties from yesterday. I'm a little bit embarrassed, guys. I was kind of aura lost because, like, I made a post and everything. And it was, like, last week it was fine because I just didn't make a post because I was feeling really tired that week. And I was just, like, either you're going to tune in or you're not going to tune in. And, like, who gaff? But this week I did because I, like, deluded myself into thinking that KVRX had capabilities that we do not yet have. Some radio stations do, but not us yet. But that's okay. We're on today. I have the power hour, guys. I'm really mostly not going to be talking after I just like to talk. I can't help it, but I promise music and today's music. And so music will be happening, eventually. A lot of tunes. I wanted to say, like, maybe this can soothe you to sleep or something, but that's really not true at all. And that's actually, like, entirely a lie. I don't think any of these songs are particularly soothing for sleep, but I don't think I've ever played anything that's soothing to sleep ever at all, if you really think about it. So, either way, it's fine, I guess. It's normal for me. We're gonna be starting off with Soul Ties by New Rock, and we're actually also going to be ending with New Rock. Specifically, what did I even freaking put? In Your Arms. In Your Arms. He's a really cool artist, guys. He just started making music this year. Not telling you to go listen to him because I am FCC compliant and I am not doing any calls to action. But if you of your own free will and volition choose to look him up, go for it. I don't like his name. I think New Rock is not a good name because you just named yourself a genre. I was trying to do some research so I could, like, talk about him. It's literally impossible. New Rock, just everything, just every New Rock band in existence ever. And it's, like, entirely unhelpful. So, yeah. Okay, I'm actually done and I'm actually quiet. You're gonna hear a couple messages throughout the night too. But other than that, I hope you enjoy. I hope you like the show. And with that, I bid you all a good night. Maybe I'll come back and I'll say good night again at the end, but I might not. So in case I don't, good night.

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5: Guys, I'm back. Hello. Did you miss me? I lied. I said I was just going to talk at the end, and that was a lie. But I'm allowed to lie because it's my radio show and I can do whatever I want. We are halfway through the Power Hour, guys. Have you been enjoying it so far? The answer should, of course, be yes. And I'm assuming all of you said yes. So good job. That was the right answer. I guess I actually won't keep you for long because I have more stuff to play. But hello. Hello. I think my friend Jillian, actually, she might not be listening right now because she like just got off of work. So I'm shouting you out right now, Jillian, and you really might not be able to hear me. And I'm really sorry about that. But just know that I did shout you out and your presence is known and I'm aware of it. I heard you. More of my friends are listening tonight. My beloved Pookies. Ava's listening. Alex Pookie Bear's listening. Who else did I get to listen tonight? Maybe Andres. Ducky should be listening if they're not being a fake B word. Actually, I think I can say that, but I'm not gonna. Okay, I'm done yapping. The last song that you heard was I'm Not Right by Ted Shark. Guys, I like them, but like I don't know if I can play them again. I look, you just played them for their guitarist because she's really cool. She's the only black one in this group, guys. Kind of toeing the line. Coming up next, we've got Obsessed and then a bunch more songs, and I'm kind of just gonna get back to it because tonight's the Power Hour. So yeah, enjoy. Did I even introduce the next song? No, I didn't. It's Obsessed by Milan. I'll say a couple more. Lilith by Nova Noir, where I'm from, Zulu. Actually, shout out to Andres and oh my gosh, I'm really tired, and Lucci. Shout out to both of them for the Zulu recommendation. That did not come from me. Whoa. Sorry, I just got frightened by something in here. Then we've got Bump by Rated R, Lip Liner, Colored Pink, and should I just say them all, guys? I'll just keep going. There's The Ghost by Nessia, What Do You Mean by Stranger, Daddy Died by Earth Sign Chels, Invite Me In by Duma. And I really do look up these artists before I, like, made the playlist, guys. But some of these names are BS. Dumarura? Girl, I don't know. Something. Invite Me In by them. I'm sorry. And then, like I said, closing out tonight with New Rock. And I will be saying goodnight. So you're going to hear from me one last time. Too bad. So sad. Yeah, okay, I'm done talking. Obsessed, Milan. Enjoy the rest of the Power Hour, y'all.

0: Hey guys.
1: I decided I was gonna talk before the last song again. We're ending the night off, guys. I hope you all can hear me, my friends. Now that I was told that my mic was too low. And nobody told me. And I just shouted so many of you guys out. Only one person told me my mic was too low. That's messed up. I think I've said the last song like 3 times now. So, clearly I want it to stick. But it's gonna be In Your Arms, New Rock, as stated. I hope you guys enjoyed this power hour, though. Thank you for listening to me. Thank you for still tuning in, even though the days got a little bit messed up. It's not gonna happen again, guys. Actually, it probably will happen again, in the sense that when I have to go home, when my lease ends, I will not be on air. But after that, when I move back in, I will be back. So yay! Aren't we so excited for me to be on your radio forever and ever until I graduate and then no more? Can you tell I'm tired? Can you tell that I need to go to bed? In Your Arms, New Rock. Thank you guys for sticking with me, as I said. And I hope you have a lovely, lovely night. We've got our last song and then maybe a couple messages at the end if you feel particularly interested in listening to those. This has been DJ Skirt. You've been listening to The Black or the Berry and on KVRX 91.7 FM. And with that, I bid you a very lovely good night and your very first good morning, since it's, 12:05 a.m. Beautiful. I love being overtime because there's nobody else who's coming in. Okay. Good night, folks.

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4: 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My name is Marissa. I play in Screaming Females, and you're listening to KVRX Austin. Is that good?
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And so that's always something that I'm conscious of, is making sure I'm a whole person, and a person I'm loving still gets to be a whole person in the process of loving each other.

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0: Yeah.

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1: golden arches,
0: pearly
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0: supermarket,
1: state,
0: domestic, citizens arrest, gas station, phantom pain,
1: therapist,
0: shell
1: white,
0: office, parking garage,
1: micropolitan,
0: private property,
1: killing point,
0: agenda,
1: arms,
0: body,
1: legs,
0: flesh,
1: skin, bone,
0: sinew,
1: good luck,
0: arms,
1: body,
0: legs,
1: flesh,
0: skin,
1: bone,
0: sinew,
1: good luck,
0: arms,
1: body,
0: legs,
1: flesh,
0: skin,
1: bone.

0: 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Season 3. We are back for the first time ever on KVRX 91.7 and are legally prohibited from mentioning the previous seasons. 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

0: Igneous, sedimentary, metamorphic, and post-punk. 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
11: A fireman visiting family in the area says he saw something out of the ordinary in the sky
8: as he was driving into the city last night. 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
11: Troy says he wasn't afraid of what it might be.

disappeared within 2 hours. Troy says he wasn't afraid of what it might be. 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

0: 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Your speakers play as you arrive at the bar. 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

somewhere. Don't hide from us. 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Your dad is an accomplished man, really. 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Money troubles?

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3: 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I'm Jesus from Lettuce. 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

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I'ma check it out, and y'all should too for the newest articles. Much love and thank you, KB.

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1: strange in the sky.
2: Final Man is a family of the area, so he saw something of the ordinary size.
0: He was drinking amateur muscle, whatever it was.
3: My life.
4: God is after me, black and atrophied. If I spit it, it has to be broken like cracking teeth. 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I spot tempo and the light is fading like Apollo dropping bolts impatient. 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
1: Almost there. Okay, we can talk here. Welcome to the Belfry, where even you can eavesdrop on a show of the ages with DJ Sputnik on Saturdays at 3 a.m. I heard in the Belfry that they play the most vexing post-punk, ghastly gothic rock, and slam and dark and new wave. They're here! Remember, it's on KVRM!

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position. Summer nights caught in transition. Ain't no small town heroes when protagonists missing. Back home where the heart is, I was feeling at my darkest. Back home where the art is in the grid that won't tarnish. Phone got no charging, but it got the same digits. 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

peace.

0: 'Twas the morning I stumbled upon a radio show like no other. Ah, me hearties, 'tis a show where silly music, old familiars, and interviews collide. Set sail for the shores of the peculiar with DJ John F. Spinity's That's Peculiar. Tune into KVRX every Friday morning from 8 to 9 a.m. to hear it. 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

Money, money, money, money, money, money, money, money, money, money, money, money, money, money, money, money, money, money, money, money, money, money, money, money, money, money, money, money, money, money, money, money, money, money, money, money, money, money, money, money, money, money, money, money, money, money, money, money, money, money, money, money, money, money, money, money, money, money, money, money, money, money, money, money, money, money, money, money, money, money, money, money, money, money, money, money, money, money, money, money, money, money, money, money, money, money, money, money, money, money, money, money, money, money, money, money, money, money, money, money, money, money, money, money, money, money, money, money, money, money, money, money, money, money, money, money, money, money, money, money, money, money, money, money, money, money, money, money, money, money, money, money, money, money, money, money, money, money, money, money, money, money, money, money, money, money, money, money, money, money, money, money, money, money, money, money, money, money, money, money, money, money, money, money, money, money, money, money, money, money, money, money, money, money, money, money, money, money, money, money, money, money, money, money, money, money, money, money, money

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be me, money be me, money be me, money be me, money be me, money be me, money be me, money be me, money be me, money be me, money be me, money be me, money be me, money be me, money be me, money be me, money be me, money be me, money be me, money be me, money be me, money be me, money be me, money be me, money be me, money be me, money be me, money be me, money be me, money be me, money be me, money be me, money be me, money be me, money be me, money be me, money be me, money be me, money be me, money be me, money be me, money be me, money be me, money be me, money be me, money be me, money 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me, money be me, money be me, money be me, money be me, money be me, money be me, money be me, money be me, money be me, money be me, money be me, money be me, money be me, money be me, money be me, money be me, money be me, money be

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0: Hey, kitty girl. This is RuPaul Charles, honey. 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Lucky for you, you're listening to the radio station with the most charisma, uniqueness, nerve, and talent in all of Austin, Texas. 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
1: Welcome to our midnight show. I am your MC. My name is Ken Coleman. We've got a very fine show, all designed especially with you in mind. Without any ado, I'm going to carry on the show now and bring on these cats that's out of sight. Their name, the Falcons. What about it? Falcons!
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0: Didn't see you there. I'm DJ Towerno, extraordinaire. Somehow, you managed to break into my house. 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

0: Is this thing on? 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Do you ever wonder what it's like to be a girl? 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And if you do, you should tune in to Dang. 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

0: 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Join me, jazz expert of over 50 years, Preston LePage, every Sunday at 12 for Hey, Got Jazz? Season 3. We are back for the first time ever on KVRX 91.7 and are legally prohibited from mentioning the previous seasons. 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Jazz has never been so new. Here, jazz isn't just a passion, it's also an obligation.
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Okay, kitty girl. This is RuPaul Charles, honey. Are you ready to listen for your life? Well, I'll take that as a yes. Lucky for you, you're listening to the radio station with the most charisma, uniqueness, nerve, and talent in all of Austin, Texas. 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

0: igneous, sedimentary, metamorphic, and post-punk. 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

0: 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Moreover, we would like to acknowledge the Alabama Cushara, the Caddo, the Carrizo Come Crudo, the Kualitecan, the Comanche, the Kickapoo, the Lipan Apache, the Tonkawa, and the Isleta del Sur del Pueblo, and all the American Indian and indigenous peoples and communities who have been or have become a part of these lands and territories in Texas.
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